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Highway 73, fire alarm, 822 Stony Brook Circle, cross street Longmeadow of course, New Haven Court, Highway 73, select tech 710 at 135. Central Highway 73.

I got me 24.

KLS 149, still have visibility to Phoenix Center, 170 North Center Street, Cross Street, Durhouse Drive, and Wilmette Avenue. KLS 149, flight deck 310, 142.

135, fire up the truck here, 119, west side 4, by the 44 westbound off ramp, 135, west side 7, 10 out, 23.

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1994 minutes 215, Park Holland, crossing the Triple Creek Way, 1994 minutes 215, West Texas, 10 route 1 1 6.

is 992, squad 13, engine 93, medic 217. Be advised on high hazard, North U.S. Highway 1, Ormond Lake Boulevard, involving a motorcycle, injury unknown. 992, squad 13, engine 93, medic 217, select tech 6, timeout, flight 200.

Battalion 90 Central, fire one. Battalion 90. Do I have a call? Negative. Can I have recommended Battalion 92? Send Battalion 90. Battalion does not, 92 does not exist. It is a computer. I copy. How are you doing this?

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0: 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Engine 3, flight type 3, timeout 2206.
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traffic being on the 141 westbound towards the 345 downstream, moving to Barry, crossing the Kennedy Circle, and 141 westbound contact 310 on 22 West.

1935, Block 35, Medic 32, vehicle accident, 114 East I-4, by the neighborhood 432, westbound I-4 on Rim. 1961, Vincent 5, Block 35, Medic 232, Intellect Stack 6, timeout 2236.

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961 engine 65 squad 35 72 38 vehicle accident 114 894 by the 472 westbound. 961 engine 65 plus 3 plus 35 2 38 flight check timeout 23.

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localized at 1 Condon, 936 Shortgrass Avenue, approximately west way, crossing the Gold Corner Drive, engine 61 minutes, 4 to 1 3 timeout 2320.

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Flint 78, 978, leading to repatriation emergency tower at Pleasant at 4575 South Atlantic Avenue, Pleasant 6705, Pleasant Lake Crash with Pleasant at Winter Haven. Flint 78, 978, flight tech, 3 Pleasant 50.

Engine 11826, follow emergency CNN LCNF, Richmond, Colorado, Boulevard, Keeper, Sergeant Richmond, of Florida, PTA Lane. 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

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3rd Street, 3rd Street, 3rd Street, 3rd Street, 3rd Street, 3rd Street, 3rd Street, 3rd Street, 3rd Street, 3rd Street, 3rd Street, 3rd Street, 3rd Street, 3rd Street, 3rd Street, 3rd Street, 3rd Street, 3rd Street, 3rd Street, 3rd Street, 3rd Street, 3rd Street, 3rd Street, 3rd Street, 3rd Street, 3rd Street, 3rd Street, 3r

7596204 over 7056, leaving El Circle in Port Orange, crossing over Rincon Drive, Medic 220, exit 75, Blood Tax 3, timeout 151.

Clinic 51 is in 52. Medical alarm unknown on emergency 1493. Piedmont Drive in Deltona, crossing to Barramack Street, North Wellington Drive. Clinic 51 is in 52, Clutch 3, time out 152.

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Homicide report C-9231. Overdose at the race track. 1 police 6 East International Speedway Boulevard in Deland. 4th year taken to order Lexington Avenue. Medic 231, Ladder 42, West Pack 3, 9 3.9.

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0: Hey, I'm sorry. My page just says mutual aid to US 1 in Cedar Grove and Oak Hill, correct?
1: Yes, it's going to be at 3350 Grant Line Road in Mid. I just want to let me generate that and get it out there so we have to figure out the next order.

0: County 30 Central. Is Battalion 20 available? He's going to be a lot closer, it looks like.
1: Affirmative. We were just notifying you that 32 is leaving the area.
0: Okay, that explains it. Thank you.
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1: Sorry,
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0: 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I copy. The other person that's still on scene, do they have a vehicle there, or are they just in the parking lot?
1: They're in the parking lot. Okay.

Attention 33 citizens, this is non-emergency 11 Columbo Road to Barry, Crest View, South 12 Garfield Boulevard, Engine 33 West Country, 10 miles to 453.

is acute QAT breathing problems emergency 3322 Glen Chain Way in Ormond Beach, 4th Street of Surrey Hick Drive, engine 16 QAT, flight track 9, timeout 529.

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Q992 Bay Road in Deltona, room number 28, parking in Cargo Street. 953 at the 63 Sunset Street, time off.

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401 Almond Drive, from Olander Avenue, from Zachary, 10-6-6-3, 10-3, 10-3, 10-3, 10-3, 10-3, 10-3, 10-3, 10-3, 10-3, 10-3, 10-3, 10-3, 10-3, 10-3, 10-3, 10-3, 10-3, 10-3, 10-3, 10-3, 10-3, 10-3, 10-3, 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

medical 38, lot 83. Another medical problem, LCC 2080, South Woodland Boulevard, Deland, cross street of Deerfoot Road, West F3, medical 38, lot 83, left 3, left 3, 30.

22-27, engine 5, current problems, emergency. Flight 15, North Wind Avenue, Daytona Beach, cross street and Seabreeze Boulevard, flight 53, 22-27, engine 5, flight 53, come up 621.

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had a Manhattan ending 94 breathing problem emergency, 1508 San Marco Drive, Long Beach, cross street of Williamson Boulevard, suspect 3, 1510 ending 94, suspect 3, turn out 651.

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Atlantic 124, engine 3, hot problems, emergency. 427 North Atlantic Avenue, Daytona Beach, cross street of Ocean Avenue, flight type 3, Atlantic 124, engine 3, flight type 3, MS 723.

this is 33, Medic 131, Battalion 61, vehicle accident, high hazard emergency, 109 eastbound I-4 in Altona, Fort Texas. It's 33, Medic 131, Battalion 61, Fort Texas, turn around 736.

Medic 121, approaching 5 Caesars, emergency pediatric patient at 12 Sandra Avenue in Daytona Beach, cross street of Hampton Roads, contact 3, Medic 121, approaching 5, contact 3, come out, separate.

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This is an emergency 12 Parkview Lane on the beach, cross street of Fleming Avenue. 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
0: 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ALS 114, engine 6, Mr. Kirsten, not emergency, 175 Yorktown Drive, apartment 15 in Daytona Beach, Cross Street of Forest Lake Boulevard, flight tag 3, ALS 114, engine 6, flight tag 3, come out 826.
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43, ladder 42, Seadream Emergency, 2710 Parkway Drive, Berlin, cross street of Central Parkway, flight deck 3, medics 133, ladder 42, flight deck 3, come out, 8.3.

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Cycle 13, engine 94, Flint Deck 3, come out 972.

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North Street of Warnock Plains, flight track 3, Contact 123, engine 71, flight track 3, set out 926. Medic 110, the nursing facility emergency, 1952 North Wellington Boulevard, room number 121, Daytona Beach, Cross Street of Johnstown Road, flight track 3, Medic 110, flight track 3, come on 926.

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1998, just an emergency. 318 Joy Road, South Daytona, cross street of Rupert Avenue, Flood Country, 2124, 1998, Flood Country, 145.

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Gunshot trauma emergency. 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Plus 10-3, 10-141 plus 68. 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

0: 54, West 78, 78, choking emergency, 2589 South Papeete, Consumer, cross street of B Street, West Hectory, North 54, West 78, and Medic 78, West Hectory, come on, cancel the traffic.
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1981,

Hello, this is United Airlines. This is a call emergency. Can I take North Calgary after the landing property of Alabama, Calgary? You are 39.

Carolina emergency. 303 Rainbow Avenue, Millian, property to Stevens Avenue. Quick 7, 10, 45, 10, 7, 10, 10, 10, 10, 10, 10, 10, 10, 10, 10, 10, 10, 10, 10, 10, 10, 10, 10, 10, 10, 10, 10, 10, 10, 10, 10, 10, 10, 10, 10, 10, 10, 10, 10, 10, 10, 10, 10, 10, 10, 10, 10, 10, 10, 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10, 10, 10, 10, 10, 10, 10, 10, 10, 10, 10, 10, 10, 10, 10, 10, 10, 10, 10, 10, 10, 10, 10, 10, 10, 10, 10, 10,

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Richard Indigo Drive, flight pack 3. Management 15, Medic 121, flight pack 3, time out, 12 foot.

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heavy rescue 83, medic 136, possible skydiver down North Templar Magnolia, flight pack 3. Heavy rescue 83, medic 136, flight pack 3, sent off 1309.

0: Star 54 Central. Stand by. Stage 57, fire alarm, 2128 Mine Tree, approach east of Indian River and 22nd, flight deck 7, stage 57, flight deck 7, timeout, 1309, guard 54, go ahead. Guard 54 Central, law enforcement request at the base of the beach retreat approach. The gentleman is going to be in a black Chevy Tahoe. Again, law enforcement request at the base of the beach retreat approach, possibly.
1: Okay, for what?
0: Progress, the dog.
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0: Do you have a MBA Appalachia Strawberry Oak?
1: Stand by up to check low sign. That's affirmative, they did.
0: Okay, copy. We just stopped. They have no injuries. They're off the side of the road. We're just going to leave out for a test, but they just said they want law enforcement.
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0: It sure is.
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Gemini 153, Clint 2, emergency breathing problem. 206 South Grandview Avenue in Daytona. 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

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BLF on 39, engine 81, flight deck 3, semi 1508.

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But I need 15. Thank you, Kevin. 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

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SS JLS 139, 930 Country Club Park. In the landing park at East Transfer Avenue, flight track 3. JLB 382, flight track 3, come up 1526. Thank you.

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medic 131, assist ladder 81. Not an emergency. 101 North Amelia, crested to South Amelia Ridge, flight tack 7. Medic 131, flight tack 7, time out 1558.

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stage of seven, we're going to assist Legacy Crystal Lake 1200 Floral Springs, Coast Sheet to Red Sail, flight deck 3, 871 flight deck 3, come out, 16 foot.

This is 52, medic 52, cardiac emergency. 206 Normandy Avenue, crossing the North Peninsula and North Pine, select tack 3. 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
0: Can I have a request for law enforcement to the Milltop approach for a person harassing the toll attendant? She no longer feels safe. I have a vehicle description.
1: Milltop approach, go ahead.
0: It's going to be a white Toyota Tundra parked at the approach. I believe it's a Ford Attack.
1: Copy that. Somebody's already giving us that, and we have it given over to law enforcement.

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Respond non-emergency assist engine 77. 2613 South Atlantic, Daytona Beach Shores, Crescita Beach Common. 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

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Gales, 143, Flight Tag 3. Time off, 16th Street.

Central Bayless 149, North Carolina Transport Request Non Emergency, 535 North Noble Road and Orman, Circuit of Wilmot Avenue, Mike Ridge 5, Flight Pack 3. Bayless 149, Flight Pack 3, timeout, 1654.

put on engine 72. Hazardous condition at 540 Lagoon Drive, Port Orange, go to the Hamlet Drive and Whipple Wheel Drive, Flight 67. Engine 72 is Flight 67, coming out 1655.

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Medic 61 is assisting to assist law enforcement. I-40 sounds, they report to me to off-ramp at Howard, Deltona. Medic 61 is assisting to West Cap 3, 10-8, 3-6.

0: 135, ladder 83, medic 232, battalion 61. Be advised, at low hazard, 114 westbound I-4, Deltona. 135, ladder 83, medic 232, battalion 61, contact 6, timeout, peak 39.
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Student outpatient, Highway 61, engine 65, bus pass 3, 10 on 1855.

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Six person non emergency, 1228 South Parsons Avenue, the Land Cross Street, West New Hampshire Avenue. Engine 81 BLS 239 Flex 3 9 256.

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0: North 40 is still in the corner of Jessamine and South Atlantic Avenue in New Smyrna. I got a Pontiac in the middle of the car, road obstruction. I don't know if you guys maybe already got a call for it.
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0: For the South Bay Flight Hawkins Park, do you know where the patient was located to?
1: Unsure where they relocated to. Everybody on scene says that they just got in the car and left.
0: Copy.

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is 67, that is 230, unconscious emergency. 5 program Plaza Drive, Genesis Albert here, Orange City, Cross Street, Enterprise Road, engine 67, that is 230, select 10-3, non-exit test.

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exiting 55 into 55 over to 12 Blue Heron Lane, Headwater, Cross Street, Blue Heron Drive. Law enforcement is en route, not on scene. Presumed caution. Heading 55 into 55, foot 10, 3, turn on 9, 6, 6.

Connecticut 52, Reading Hall Emergency, Center Front Drive, 4115 Avenue, right across the street, North Atlantic Avenue, Connecticut 52, intercept 52, left past 3, sign out 9 57.

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Engine 65 at 141, Sunset 3, come out 1959.